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Last week, we completed Kids Season 1. Winners were announced. Congratulations to all the winners. We started Teens Season 1 this week. Our teens are doing amazing job. Well done. I'm excited to announce today's participants. Let's welcome them. Manu Manjeet. Manu Manjeet is an Indian lyricist and poet in Malayalam language. He is also a homeopathic doctor. He began his career with the Malayalam film Om Shanti Oshana in 2014. Since then, he has written many successful songs. He won Mirchi Music Awards for Best Lyricist for movie Jakobinte Swargarajam for song Thiruvavaniraava in 2016. Let's welcome Daman Basu. He will be singing Thiruvavaniraava. Singers Unni Meenan, Sitara and Meera Sharma. Music Shaan Rehman. Lyrics Manu Manjeet.

Thank you, Daman Basu, for singing a beautiful song. Raj and Simran meet on a trip to Europe. After some initial misadventures, they fall in love. The battle begins to win over two traditional families. This story sounds familiar to you. Yes, DDLJ, Dilwale Dulhaniya Le Jayenge, is an Indian romance film directed by Aditya Chopra, produced by his father, Yash Chopra. It won 10 Filmfare Awards. National Film Award for Best Popular Film Producing Wholesome Entertainment. One of the popular songs from this movie is Meri Kabho Mein Jo Aaye. Let's invite our next participant of the day, Shreeja Gopalapuram. She will be singing Meri Kabho Mein Jo Aaye. Singer Lata Mangeshkar. Music Jatin Lalit. Lyrics Anand Bakshi. Movie Dilwale Dulhaniya Le Jayenge.

Thank you, Srija Gopalapuram, for a memorable song. Chemmoolu Sitarama Shastri, also known as Siri Vennela Sitarama Shastri, is an Indian poet and lyricist known for his works exclusively in Telugu cinema and Telugu theatre. He has garnered 11 State Nandi Awards and 4 Filmfare Awards South for his lyrical works. In 2019, he was awarded the Padma Shri for his contributions towards the field of arts and aesthetics. One of the recent songs from his collection is Sama Jevara Gamana. Let's invite our next participant, Shreya Ramesh. She will be singing Sama Jevara Gamana. Nee kallani pattuku vadala nannadi chude na kallu. Movie Ala Vaikunthapuramulo. Singer Sid Sriram. Composed by Taman S. Lyrics Sita Rama Shastri.

Thank you, Shreya Ramesh, for a beautiful song. Kattaseri Joseph Yesudas is a record 8-time National Film Award-winning Indian musician and playback singer. Yesudas sings Indian classical, devotional and cinematic songs. He is regarded as one of the greatest Indian singers of all time. Yesudas won the National Award for the Best Male Playback Singer record 8 times. He was awarded Padma Shri, Padma Bhushan, Padma Vibhushan. In 2011, Yesudas was honored with CNN IBN Outstanding Achievement Award, having recorded more than 80,000 songs in a 5-decade career. Let's invite our next participant of the day, Saurav NS. He will be singing a Malayalam song, Chembagathai Galputha. Singer, KJ Yesudas. Movie, Kaitharunna Nimisham. Chembagathai

Thank you, Saurabh Innes, for your melodious song. Sahir Ali Bagga is a Pakistani singer, music director, and composer from Lahore, who composes music for Lollywood and other independent singers. One of the popular songs from his composition is Main Tain Samjha Waki from film Versa. Let's welcome our next participant, Sharwani Patel. She will be singing Main Tain Samjha Waki. Singers Rahat Fateh Ali Khan and Farah, album Versa, composed by Sahir Ali Bagga.

Thank you, Sharwani Patel, for your wonderful song. That completes our teen season 1. Awesome job. Wow, what a journey. We listened to songs from Hindi, Malayali, Kannada, Telugu, Tamil, etc. Thank you all for your participation and good luck. Tomorrow we will be starting Adults Season 1, Round 1. And in a week, we will be starting our grand finale. Thank you all for your support. That concludes our program tonight. Thank you for tuning into Swara. Let's meet again at the same time with our adult singers. This is your host, Aruna Reddy.

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In just 7 minutes a day, you can begin your journey to mental wellness. 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

From the day you walked into my life, you're all I think about. You're the reason that I breathe. You're the stars in my sky. I wouldn't want this any other way. You are.

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It brings meditation to everyone, anywhere. 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

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ICICI Bank, NRI banking made simple, seamless and secure.